birds by themselves can't right all the wrongs. In a world that's gone crazy, you don't know what's true. Most people don't change. But some

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Most people don't change, but some people

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9: We are number one country WZOB. Partly cloudy tonight, slight chance for a shower or thunderstorm. Overnight low 72. For tomorrow, mostly sunny, chance for rain and thunderstorms, high of 91. For Thursday, partly sunny with a high of 92.

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6: We are number one country WZOB. Partly cloudy tonight. Slight chance for a shower or thunderstorm. Overnight low 72. For tomorrow, mostly sunny. Chance for rain and thunderstorms. High of 91. For Thursday, partly sunny with a high of 92.

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1: I'm John Saucier, a Marine veteran and Massachusetts teacher Robert Gilman returning back to the U.S. after spending 4 years behind bars in Russia. Senator Ed Markey telling reporters Gilman will be flown out for medical treatment after suffering years of abuse that left him near death.
2: He will be given that treatment at a military hospital in Texas.
1: President Trump says no one has exchanged in return for Gilman. The Trump administration pausing funding for the Los Angeles Homeless Services Authority in June, pulling $240 billion over allegations of fraud and mismanagement. Secretary of Housing and Urban Development Scott Turner says funding doubled over the years, but homelessness tripled.
3: The L.A. Continuum of Care, led by Lhasa, had received $1 billion in taxpayer dollars over the last 5 years. That's $1 billion over the last 5 years. With no accountability and zero results.
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1: Fox News, I'm Roger Stern. Republican South Carolina Senator Darlene Graham is one step closer to permanently succeeding her late brother Lindsey, who died last month. Fox's Mark Meredith says she has just advanced to a runoff primary next month against another Republican.
2: I just checked in with Darlene Graham's campaign. They are still waiting to get more information about who they're going to face in the runoff. This race coming down to two other opponents, two congressmen.
1: We now know Graham will face Ralph Norman in the runoff. Socialist Francesca Hung says she fits right in with Wisconsin voters. She's leading the pack in today's Democratic gubernatorial primary.
3: Wisconsin has a proud history of progressivism, and the policies that we are fighting for honor that, but more importantly, they honor working class people who should be first in government.
1: America is listening to Fox News.
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1: You hear that? That's Mike sleeping soundly on a Sunday night. 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
1: I'm Sue Gossman. Milwaukee Democratic County Executive David Crowley declared the winner over self-proclaimed

0: Democratic Socialist Francesca Hong in the Milwaukee governor's race. Hong addressed his supporters Tuesday night.
1: No matter who wins this primary, we're going to continue to fight for each other. We are going to collectively reject despair, and we are going to unite.
0: Representative Tom Tiffany won on the Republican side. South Carolina Republican Senator Darlene Graham inching closer to permanently succeeding her brother Lindsey, who died last month. Graham had the support of President Trump and will face Representative Ralph Norman in a runoff. Russia has released a U.S. Marine veteran who had been in prison for more than 4 years following reports that Robert Gilman was gravely ill and at risk of dying behind bars. 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
3: Your morning country weather forecast is going to be intervals of clouds and sunshine. Highs around 89. Tonight, a few clouds. Lows around 71. Tomorrow, partly cloudy skies. Stray shower, thunderstorm possible. Highs around 91. And tomorrow night, it's going to be partly cloudy skies. Stray shower and thunderstorms. Lows around 73. That is your 100.9 FM and 1250 AM WZOB area weather forecast. 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
0: Hey, this is Tim Dobson on WZOB. 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From the Sonic Drive-In in Fort Payne, a ring cleaning from Patterson's Music and Jewelry in Fort Payne. 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
4: Your morning country weather forecast is going to be intervals of clouds and sunshine. Highs around 89. Tonight, a few clouds. Lows around 71. Tomorrow, partly cloudy skies. Stray shower, thunderstorm possible. Highs around 91. And tomorrow night, it's going to be partly cloudy skies. Stray shower and thunderstorms. Lows around 73. That is your 100.9 FM and 1250 AM WZOB area weather forecast. 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
1: With another ARN News update, I'm Leah Brandon. Alabama getting ready to carry out an execution on Thursday. Jeremy Williams admitted to sexually assaulting and killing a 5-year-old girl back in 2021. He pleaded guilty to the charges and asked for the death penalty. The victim's mother sold her to Williams in exchange for $2,500 and drugs. She was sentenced to 20 years in prison for sex trafficking. And Blount County Sheriff Mark Moon says his name should be taken off of the November ballot. Moon was first elected as sheriff in 2018 and reelected in 2022. He said in a video posted to Facebook that it was his family's choice to not run for reelection. The sheriff said his family's character and integrity have been questioned based on falsehoods and misunderstandings. Blount County officials say Moon sent an email saying he intends to resign from office as soon as possible. I'm Leah Brandon.
2: And you're up to date around the world, around your state. 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
3: I'm Chad Pergram with the Speaker's Lobby. There's a push by President Trump and other conservatives to force the Senate to remain in session throughout the balance of the month and blow up the August recess. They hope to do this to pass the Save America Act. It requires proof of citizenship for voting. However, that bill has never proven to have the votes to pass, based on 2 roll call test votes earlier this year. The only way to keep the Senate in session would be for Republican senators pushing for approval of the Save America Act to take to the floor themselves for days on end. That is not a filibuster. That's because they're not trying to block something. Those would just be really long speeches. And so far, Republican senators who support the Save America Act have not shown a willingness to command the floor for hours on end. Moreover, just holding the floor for hours on end doesn't necessarily earn a result either. The Senate could then just quit for the day because the Save America Act isn't even the pending business before the Senate. Plus, the Senate doesn't have to approve a lengthy adjournment resolution anymore. The Senate would still meet every 3 days to comply with the Constitution during the recess. With the Speaker's Lobby, Chad Pergram.
4: Your morning country weather forecast. It'll be intervals of clouds and sunshine. Highs around 89. Tonight, a few clouds. Lows around 71. Tomorrow, partly cloudy skies. Stray shower, thunderstorm possible. Highs around 91. And tomorrow night, it's going to be partly cloudy skies. Stray shower and thunderstorms. Lows around 73. That is your 100.9 FM and 1250 AM WZOB area weather forecast. 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

Some of the best country music all around country in the morning with Tim Dobson right here on WCOB. Gotta be somebody, a little Bucky Covington right there. Here's Eastern Corbin.

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7: Your morning country weather forecast is going to be intervals of clouds and sunshine. Highs around 89. Tonight, a few clouds. Lows around 71. Tomorrow, partly cloudy skies. Stray shower, thunderstorm possible. Highs around 91. And tomorrow night, it's going to be partly cloudy skies. Stray shower and thunderstorms. Lows around 73. That is your 100.9 FM and 1250 AM WZOB area weather forecast. 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
1: I'm CJ Pop. An establishment Democrat defeats his far-left Democratic Socialist challenger in the Wisconsin primary for governor.
2: Milwaukee County Executive David Crowley beat Francesca Hong by less than a percentage point. Establishment Democrats are certainly celebrating this win. They were afraid that a Hong victory would essentially hand the GOP the keys to the governor's mansion in November.
1: Fox's Madeline Rivera Crowley takes on the Republican Tom Tiffany. In the race for U.S. Senator in Minnesota, Progressive Lieutenant Governor Peggy Flanagan defeats Angie Craig in Minnesota's Senate primary. Former NFL sideline reporter Michelle Tafoya, who was backed by President Trump, easily won Minnesota's Republican primary and will take on Flanagan in November. Fox's Krista Mayo. Interim South Carolina Senator Darlene Graham reaches a runoff against Congressman Ralph Norman for her late brother's Senate seat. 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
8: Your morning country weather forecast is going to be intervals of clouds and sunshine. Highs around 89. Tonight, a few clouds. Lows around 71. Tomorrow, partly cloudy skies. Stray shower, thunderstorm possible. Highs around 91. And tomorrow night, it's going to be partly cloudy skies. Stray shower and thunderstorms. Lows around 73. That is your 100.9 FM and 1250 AM WZOB area weather forecast. I'm Tim Dobson.

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Good morning to you on WZOB. 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

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Brothers Osborne right there going back a little bit. Got more music. Here's Thomas Rhett, Morgan Wallen, and Mama's House.

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6: Your morning country is cloudy skies this morning, becoming partly cloudy this afternoon. Maybe a stray shower, thunderstorm possible. Highs around 89. Tonight, partly cloudy skies. Stray shower, thunderstorm possible. Lows around 71. Tomorrow, sunshine and clouds mixed. Highs around 90. And tomorrow night, partly cloudy skies. Lows around 72. That is your 100.9 FM and 1250 AM WZOB area weather forecast. 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
1: ARN News Update. I'm Leah Brandon. Results from Alabama's special congressional primary show the second congressional district race. Winner State Representative Rhett Marcus was endorsed by President Trump and Senator Katie Brett. He'll now go on to face Democrat Congressman Shamari Figures. In the 6th District, Republican Congressman Gary Palmer won renomination. In the 7th District, Republican Amy Akin is the choice of GOP voters to challenge Democrat Congresswoman Terry Sewell. And in South Alabama's 1st District, former Congressman Jerry Carl poised to make a return to Capitol Hill. And it's life in prison without parole for a Birmingham man convicted in a gruesome murder of a father of four. Ewick Jones was found guilty of abducting, killing, and dismembering Nathan Gemeinhart. Prosecutors wanted the death penalty, but defense attorneys persuaded the jury to spare his life, claiming he's mentally ill. I'm Leah Brandon, and you're up to date around the world, around your state. This
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1: Your morning country is cloudy skies this morning, becoming partly cloudy this afternoon. Maybe a stray shower, thunderstorm possible. Highs around 89. Tonight, partly cloudy skies. Stray shower, thunderstorm possible. Lows around 71. Tomorrow, sunshine and clouds mixed. Highs around 90. And tomorrow night, partly cloudy skies. Lows around 72. That is your 100.9 FM and 1250 AM WZOB area weather forecast. 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
1: This is Ricky Harcrow, president of the DeKalb County Commission. School will be starting in just a few days, and this is just a safety reminder to all of us to watch out for children getting on and off buses. 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I can't stress the fact strong enough to also remind students of their own responsibility in this matter in these fast-moving days ahead. We commend our law enforcement officials, teachers, EMA, and other organizations for their careful planning and operation. And we hope you, as a parent and student, will do your part in this most important endeavor. 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
4: Your morning country is cloudy skies this morning, becoming partly cloudy this afternoon. Maybe a stray shower thunderstorm possible. Highs around 89. Tonight, partly cloudy skies. Stray shower thunderstorm possible. Lows around 71. Tomorrow, sunshine and clouds mixed. Highs around 90. And tomorrow night, partly cloudy skies. Lows around 72. That is your 100.9 FM and 1250 AM WZOB area weather forecast. I'm Tim Dobson.

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1: County Executive David Crowley beating Democratic Socialist franchise.

0: Jessica Hong by less than a percentage point for the Democratic nomination for Wisconsin governor.
1: Hong had faced scrutiny over previous social media posts and lacked the endorsements of prominent progressives like Senator Bernie Sanders and AOC. But the far left did get a boost in Minnesota, where progressive candidate Lieutenant Governor Peggy Flanagan beat moderate Congresswoman Angie Craig to win the Democratic nomination for Senate.
0: Fox's Madeline Rivera in South Carolina. Senator Darlene Graham, the sister of the late Senator Lindsey Graham, advanced to a Republican primary runoff against Representative Ralph Norman to run for a full term in November.
2: There's a big distinction between myself and Ralph Norman. I'm a conservative. I have conservative values. I'm willing to work hard for the people. I'm willing to earn their votes.
0: The runoff is August 25th. 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
6: Your morning country is cloudy skies this morning, becoming partly cloudy this afternoon. Maybe a stray shower, thunderstorm possible. Highs around 89 tonight. Partly cloudy skies. Stray shower, thunderstorm possible. Lows around 71 tomorrow. Sunshine and clouds mixed. Highs around 90. And tomorrow night, partly cloudy skies. Lows around 72. That is your 100.9 FM and 1250 AM WZOB aerial weather forecast. 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

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Here's, got a little Miranda Lambert there, but here's Ella Langley. Hey, we work the win.

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5: Your morning country is cloudy skies this morning, becoming partly cloudy this afternoon. Maybe a stray shower, thunderstorm possible. Highs around 89 tonight. Partly cloudy skies. Stray shower, thunderstorm possible. Lows around 71 tomorrow. Sunshine and clouds mixed. Highs around 90. And tomorrow night, partly cloudy skies. Lows around 72. That is your 100.9 FM and 1250 AM WZLB area weather forecast. 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

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So be sure and stay tuned. Miranda Lambert coming up next. I'll say it in a minute. All right here, A Song to Sing, right here on WZOB.

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1: I'm Angie Norvell with sports on the Alabama Radio Network. Birmingham Barons and Montgomery Biscuits both riding high after securing walk-off victories in their series opener. The Barons beat the Columbus Clingstones 3-2 last night at Regent Field after Ryan Burrows drove in a game-winning run with a walk-off single in the bottom of the 10th inning. Meanwhile, the Biscuits took down the Chattanooga Lookout 7-6 from Dabo's Park thanks to Will Simpson's walk-off double in the bottom of the 9th inning. Barons and Biscuits will continue their respective series tonight. Former Alabama basketball player Charles Bediako resumes his professional career. He signed to play for a team in New Zealand, returned to the Crimson Tide after a stint in the NBA's G League, but his time with the team ended when a judge issued an order blocking him from playing. The NCAA and FBI are teaming up to stop a rash of crimes against student athletes.
2: They've announced a partnership to educate athletes about keeping their private images safe online and how to avoid becoming victims of sex exploitation. I'm Tammy Trujillo.
1: And I'm Angie Norvell for the Alabama Radio Network.
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0: Your morning country is cloudy skies this morning, becoming partly cloudy this afternoon. Maybe a stray shower, thunderstorm possible. Highs around 89 tonight. Partly cloudy skies. Stray shower, thunderstorm possible. Lows around 71 tomorrow. Sunshine and clouds mixed. Highs around 90. And tomorrow night, partly cloudy skies. Lows around 72. That is your 100.9 FM and 1250 AM WZLB area weather forecast. I'm Tim Dobson.

And just after 7 a.m. in the morning, got some John Parody lined up for you. Missing you crazy.

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0: Your morning country is cloudy skies this morning, becoming partly cloudy this afternoon. Maybe a stray shower thunderstorm possible. Highs around 89. Tonight, partly cloudy skies. Stray shower thunderstorm possible. Lows around 71. Tomorrow, sunshine and clouds mixed. Highs around 90. And tomorrow night, partly cloudy skies. Lows around 72. That is your 100.9 FM and 1250 AM WZOB area weather forecast. 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
2: I'm CJ Papa. New information about why President Trump switched from Air Force One to a military plane for his flight home from last month's NATO summit in Turkey.
3: According to various reports overnight, the threat to Air Force One was from a shoulder fire missile that he found out about from Israel.
2: Fox's Peter Ducey at the White House. In South Carolina, a field of 10, now just 2, interim South Carolina Senator Darlene Graham.
4: I want to thank President Trump, his steadfast support, and his complete and total endorsement.
2: She'll face Congressman Ralph Norman in the August 25th runoff for her late brother's Senate seat. Far-left Democratic Socialist Francesca Hung losing to establishment Democrat David Crowley by less than a percentage point in the Wisconsin.

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4: Your morning country is cloudy skies this morning, becoming partly cloudy this afternoon. Maybe a stray shower thunderstorm possible. Highs around 89. Tonight, partly cloudy skies. Stray shower thunderstorm possible. Lows around 71. Tomorrow, sunshine and clouds mixed. Highs around 90. And tomorrow night, partly cloudy skies. Lows around 72. That is your 100.9 FM and 1250 AM WZOB area weather forecast. I'm Tim Dobson.

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Good morning to you. 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
8: 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The birthday winner gets a medium milkshake from the Sonic Drive-In in Fort Payne, a small barbecue sandwich. From Sally's Smokin' Bud Barbecue, a cupcake from the Copper Penny in Fort Payne, a regular combo meal. 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Okay, got 8 birthdays this morning. I'll just go ahead and pick one. Then you wouldn't know who it was. Okay, here we go. Mike Twilley, 66 from Fort Payne. Mike, happy birthday to you. Wish you the best, my friend. Yeah, Debbie Murphy from Sand Rock, Alabama has a birthday today. Debbie, happy birthday to you. We have Kendra McElrath, 21 from Fort Payne. Kendra, happy birthday to you this morning. Susan Bray, 52 from Fort Payne. Susan, happy birthday to you. Y'all still ain't caught up to with me yet. Oh, yeah, but Lawrence Harrison. Now, Lawrence, you're 70 years old today from Valley Head. Happy 70th birthday, bud. Wish you 70 more years. Got Tiffany Rithmeyer, 38 years old from Cedar Bluff. Tiffany, happy birthday to you this morning. Arden O'Shields, 10 years old from 5. And Derek Green, 34 from Fort Payne. So I have to wish all these a very... very happy birthday. Got 8 beads in here. Shaking them all up. We're going to see who the birthday winner is this morning on WZOB. Oh, come on. You're coming out 2 and 3 at a time. Okay. Same number came out twice, so we know this is the winner, Derek Green. Derek, you're the winner on the birthday club this morning on WZOB. So congratulations to you, Derek. You're the winner on the birthday club this morning on WZOB. And, of course, we have one anniversary, and the anniversary winner gets a brown bag special. Excuse me, a brown bag special for two from the Sonic Drive-In. A onion blossom, eat it only on Woody's on Wise Lake. out there in Cherokee County. Got one free ring cleaning from Patterson's Music and Jewelry in Fort Payne, two regular combo meals from Crystal's in Fort Payne, and one Spanish artichoke dip, eating only at Vintage 1889. And that goes to Chrissy and Gunner Summers, 3 years from Sand Rock. We have one anniversary today. So Chrissy and Gunner, happy anniversary, happy 3 years together, and many, many more 3 years times that together, and wish y'all the very best. Birthday winner, Derek Green, this morning. Chrissy Gunner from has a birthday this morning, so congratulations to you there. So happy birthday to each and every one of these, and we'll do this again first thing tomorrow morning on WZOB, starting about 6:15, start taking birthdays and anniversaries, and then we'll have a drawing at 8:20 right here on WZOB. Right now, 8:24 in the morning on your number one country. Got some Luke Combs carrying us up to the community calendar right here on WZOB. Good morning to you.

On the community calendar, the Olive Branch Revival of Faith in Christ Church will be August the 9th through the 15th at 5735 Galt Avenue North in Fort Payne. Services each night at 6 p.m. except for Saturday at 12 noon. Everybody's invited to attend to the Faith in Christ Church at 5735 Galt Avenue North in Fort Payne going on through the 15th, the Olive Branch Revival. We got the Chosen Generation, When Jesus Rescued Me, at San Roque Baptist Church, Sunday, August the 16th at 5 p.m. Everybody is invited to attend. Having Wednesday night services at the Fife Church of God, starting at 10 a.m. for those on Wednesday who feel like can't get out at night, but they're having it 10 a.m. on Wednesday at the Fife Church of God at 10 a.m. in Fife, Alabama. Grief Share is a Christ-centered program that helps people apply biblical principles as they deal with emotions and life stresses following the death of a loved one. The video and curriculum feature respected Christian counselors and pastors who provide sound advice and guidance for navigating grief. The 13-week program being hosted by the Nazareth Baptist Church at 800 County Road 72 in Rainesville. The classes will start on Wednesday, August the 12th. Please call the church at 256-638-8787 and let them know that you're planning to attend. Back to School Bash coming up this weekend. That's right, they'll be serving hot dogs and chips and drinks and everything else, which is sponsored by the Mountain View Baptist Church at 6162 Blue Pond Boulevard in Fort Payne. Everyone is welcome. Free hot dogs, chips, and drinks. Also have handing out free school supplies to all kids of all ages while the supplies last. Also have fun and games for all the kids, including teenagers. So join us this Saturday, August the 15th, from 11 a.m. until 1 p.m. at the Mountain View Baptist Church with the Back to School Bash. And that's your community calendar.

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1: This morning we have Mrs. Arlene P. Everett, age 81, of Collinsville, who passed away on Sunday, August the 9th. Graveside services will be held on Thursday, August 13th, in the Town Creek Cemetery, with Brother Ernest Corbett officiating, with Rainsville Funeral Home directing. Mrs. Everett will see friends on Thursday, August the 13th, from 11 a.m. until 1:30 p.m. at the Rainsville Funeral Home. That's Mrs. Arlene P. Everett, age 81, of Collinsville. Have Herschel Manuel Wilson, age 84, of Flat Rock, who passed away on Sunday. Funeral services will be at 2 p.m. Wednesday at the W.T. Wilson Funeral Chapel. Brother Ricky Moore and Billy Jeffrey will be officiating. A burial will follow the service of the Greenhaven Cemetery. The family will receive friends from 5 until 8 p.m. on Tuesday, August the 11th, at W.T. Wilson Funeral Chapel. W.T. Wilson Funeral Chapel is in charge of the arrangements. That's Herschel Manuel Wilson, age 84, of Flat Rock. We have Tammy M. Cole, age 65, of Fort Payne, who passed away on Monday. At her request, no services are planned. Wilson Funeral Home and Crematory is in charge of the arrangements. That's Tammy M. Cole, age 65, of Fort Payne. We have Lilla Gail Carson, age 78, of Scottsboro, who passed away on Monday. A memorial service will be held at 4 p.m. Friday at the Davistown Baptist Church, with Brother Randy Hampton officiating. W.T. Wilson Funeral Chapel is in charge of the arrangements. That's Lilla Gail Carson, age 78, of Scottsboro. Then we have infant

0: Margarita Nicole Antonio of Fort Payne, who passed away on Saturday, August the 8th. Funeral services will be held at 2 p.m. Thursday at Our Lady of the Valley. Burial will follow in the service of Glenwood Cemetery. Arrangements will be entrusted to W.T. Wilson Funeral Chapel. That's infant Margarita Nicole Antonio of Fort Payne. There are Mrs. Jean Gilbert, age 94, of Fort Payne, who passed away on Monday. Funeral services will be held on Wednesday at the Rainsville Funeral Home Chapel with Brother Ricky Harcrow officiating. Burial will follow in the Rainsville Memorial Park. Rainsville Funeral Home is directing. The Gilbert family will receive friends on Wednesday, August the 12th, from 12 noon until 1 p.m. Rainsville Funeral Home is directing. That's Mrs. Jean Gilbert, age 94, of Fort Payne. And that's the Obituaries of the Air, brought to you by CNH Drugs.
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0: It's now time for Thoughts for the Day on WZOB, a 15-minute morning devotional brought to you by the Fort Payne Ministerial Association and WZOB. Our speaker this morning is Brother Trey Kinzer, pastor of the Liberty Hill Baptist Church. And now from our studios, here's Brother Trey.
2: Well, good morning, everyone. My name is Trey Kinzer. I'm the pastor at Liberty Hill Missionary Baptist Church, and it is so wonderful and so glaring in the eye, he will turn and run. "Sure," replied his companion, "you read the book, and I've read the book, but have the lion read the book?" Through hikers focus on and spend lots of money on packing low-weight items in their packs. The goal weight for any hiker is 20 pounds of items to last them the length of their hike. And you compare that to we get 50 pounds on a suitcase if you go for a week-long trip. Hikers know that they'll be carrying the weight of everything they'll need. A stove, tent, first aid, food, water filtration, extra socks, fire starter, and so on. And ruthlessly, they fight to select only the most lightweight, multi-purpose, and essential items in their pack. Now, we should take this approach when considering the invisible weight we're willing to carry in our emotional baggage. The questions we have to ask ourselves is this: what can we get rid of? What isn't essential? What will promote or protect our health or our journey? What is proven, true, and helpful for those who have hiked through this journey before us? What is in our luggage? What have we exchanged for already? Over the last two mornings, we have learned about a few types of baggage that we carry around. We started out on Monday morning looking at bitterness and looking at anger, and we learned how we can exchange it for forgiveness. Yesterday morning, we looked at pride, and we talked about how that we can exchange that pride, that self-seeking part of ourselves, that self-righteous part of ourselves, how we can get rid of that, and how we can exchange it for humility. This morning, we're going to talk about something that we can once again all be found guilty of from time to time, and that word's fear. According to the Chapman survey that researches fear, the top two fears worldwide are death and public speaking. Now, their most recent research shows that Americans are becoming progressively more afraid. And you say, well, of course they are, preacher. Look at the world we live in. Look at everything that's going on. Why would we not be afraid? Now, here while studying, I found some interesting facts about worrying. Did you know that 40% of things people worry about never actually happen? 30% of our worries are related to past matters, which are now beyond our control. 12% of our worries have to do with our health, even when we're not actually ill. 10% of our worries are about friends and neighbors and are not based on evidence or facts. Only 8% of our worries have some basis in reality, which means that over 90% of the things we worry about never actually happen. But we will spend our lives, we will spend days, we will waste weeks and waste months worrying and worrying and worrying about certain things. As we begin, I think it's important for us to understand that the Bible mentions two specific types of fear. The first type is beneficial, and it's to be encouraged. The second type is a detriment, and it's to be overcome. The first type of fear that the Bible mentions is a fear of the Lord. And this is a type of fear that does not necessarily mean to be afraid of something or to be afraid of someone. Rather, it is an awe of God, a reverence for His power and His glory. It is that I have a fear of God, not that I'm scared of God, but that I know that God is God and I am me. It is to place God in His proper place, to put God where He belongs. We talked about that last week with pride. It's to put God on the pedestal, to put God where He's supposed to be, and to kick myself off. And when we have a proper fear of God, it's when we have that type, that we know God is who He is. One day I firmly believe that I'm going to spend eternity in a place called heaven. Why? Because Jesus Christ said that if I accept Him and I give my life to Him, my name is written in the Lamb's Book of Life, and one day I will be there with Him. He has gone to prepare a place for me. I'm not scared of heaven. I'm not scared of the throne room. I am excited. And I have a fear of the Lord. When I go down before Him, I'm going to bow down at His feet. That's one type of fear the Bible mentions. The second type of fear mentioned in the Bible is not beneficial at all, though. It's a spirit of fear, and it's mentioned in 2 Timothy 1:7, and that says, "For God has not given us a spirit of fear, but of power and of love and of a sound mind." A spirit of fearfulness does not come from God. Now, I'm not saying we're going to hell for being afraid from time to time. Sometimes this spirit of fear overcomes us, but we're going to learn this morning that we have the ability to overcome it. No one of us, not a single one of us is perfect, and God knows this. And that's why He has sprinkled throughout the Bible encouragement against fear. Beginning in the book of Genesis and continuing throughout the book of Revelation, God reminds us to fear not. Our familiarity with Psalm 23 may cause us to feel like it's too cliche to withstand the weight of the burdens that we face. We see it printed everywhere, yet we fail to apply it to our fears. In Psalm 23, God promises His presence. He promises His strength, His protection, His generosity, His abundance, His provision, His blessing, His safety, and mercy, all within the words of this one psalm. This morning, we're going to look at Philippians chapter 4, one of my favorite passages of Scripture. In Philippians chapter 4, verse 6 and 7, it says, "Be anxious for nothing, but in everything by prayer and supplication with thanksgiving, let your requests be made known to God. And the peace of God, which surpasses all understanding, will guard your hearts and minds through Christ Jesus." Let's pray. Dear Heavenly Father, Lord, we thank You once again for allowing us the opportunity to come together to open up Your Word and to break bread. Lord, I pray this morning that we will search and we will examine our hearts, Lord, and we will get rid of all those things that we carry around in our emotional baggage, Lord, and we will just get rid of those. We'll give them all to You and exchange them for the peace that You can give us, Lord. Lord, I pray this morning if there's one listening, Lord, that has never truly accepted You. This may be the first time they've ever heard Your word. I pray this morning, Lord, be the day that they make the greatest decision they could ever make in accepting You. Lord, we just thank You for this opportunity to gather together. It's in Your name we pray. In the name of Jesus Christ, amen. Our first point this morning is this: fear and anxiety. Writing to the church in Philippi, Paul encourages the believers to not succumb to fear. The opposite of peace is fear and worry. If Paul here is saying that we can have a peace, he says in verse 7, "And the peace of God, which surpasses all understanding, will guard your hearts and minds through Jesus Christ." That is the complete opposite. The Greek word for anxious means to have a mind divided between legitimate thoughts and destructive thoughts. Destructive thoughts will simply choke out the Word of God, and they will cause believers to abandon trust. And so Paul encourages the believers at Philippi to not succumb to fear and to worry, to not give in to fear and worry. Now, Paul is not saying, "You awful people, you terrible people who have fears." He's not saying that you should be ashamed if you have fears. Rather, what Paul is saying is, "Hey, I understand you have some fears. I understand you're worried. Look at the persecution that you're going through. Look at what's going on in the world." Paul says, "I understand that. And you're by no sense going to hell because you're scared. You're not anything wrong because you've got a little bit of fear." What Paul is saying is God understands those things, And instead of letting those things control you, instead of letting those things ruin your day and ultimately ruin your life, give your burdens, give your anxious thoughts, give your problems to God in exchange for His perfect peace. He says, be anxious for nothing, verse 6, but in everything by prayer. Give it to God through prayer and supplication with thanksgiving. Let your requests be made known to God. Tell Him about it. Talk to Him. He wants to have a relationship with you. Then he says again, the peace of God, which surpasses all understanding, will guard your hearts and minds through Christ Jesus. Paul, talking to this young church, is telling them that if they rely on themselves, if they rely on their own abilities, they will be filled with fear and anxiety. Friend, let me ask you, is that where you find yourself this morning? Maybe you are carrying around a spirit of fear, or maybe you're always anxious. Could the reason you're carrying those things around be because you haven't truly given your burdens and your anxious thoughts to God? You've not truly gave them to Him. You've not let your requests be made known to Him. Sometimes we play this game and we say, well, God's too busy, or God doesn't want to hear from me. Folks, that is a complete lie from the fiery pits of hell. God wants to hear from you. He wants to hear from His children. He wants us to talk to Him all through Scripture. We see people talking to God. We see relationships. We see conversations. God wants to hear from you. If He didn't, He would have said it. But He didn't, folks. Could the reason be you're carrying around those things because you haven't truly given your burdens and your anxious thoughts to God? Could it be because you're ashamed you have them? Don't be, folks. God knows your hearts. He knows that life on this side of eternity is hard, folks. And it seems to get harder and harder every day. I don't know if you're like me, but ever since 2020, when COVID entered the scene, things have just got even crazier. And I think to myself, could it get any worse? And you wake up the next morning, and it seems to get crazier and crazier. God knows that life on this side of eternity is hard. He's experienced it. Could the reason be because you yourself want to be in control of your own life? I find that that's most of our problems. We want to call our own shots. But friend, let me ask you this morning, how's that going for you? Do you have peace, or is peace the farthest thing from the truth in your life? If not, this morning it might be that you've not truly surrendered your life to God's authority. Sure, your lips might have said it. Sure, the church shook your hand, hugged your neck, maybe even tears were shed. But at the end of the day, have you just give God a lot of lip service in just saying the words, or have you fully, truly surrendered to God? Folks, I can say I'm going to have the best garden tomatoes around, but if I don't plant any tomatoes, then it's going to be hard to accomplish that goal. If I don't plant any tomatoes, it's going to be hard to grow tomatoes. I can say that I want to have a peaceful life, but if I don't make the preparation, if I don't surrender to God, if I don't do what it takes to have that life, it's impossible to achieve. Friend, I'm here to tell you there's only one way you can truly have peace from your fear, and we see it in verse 7. It is through Jesus Christ. I love this passage when he says, which surpasses all understanding. The world may not understand it. Your family may not understand it. Your friends may not understand how you can have a peace. Paul said it's going to surpass all understanding, folks. And here's the beautiful thing about the peace that God offers. It's not a peace that just comes and goes. I love being in the outdoors. I love being in God's creation, and it gives me a peace. But as I'm enjoying it, it never fails. A car honks, someone comes up talking, or whatever. And so I'll move on a little farther in the woods to try to find another peaceful place, and then somebody will come up. An airplane to go over, a horn will honk. Why? Because I'm searching for that peaceful feeling, but we don't live in a peaceful world, folks. The peace that I enjoy in the great outdoors only lasts temporarily. The peace that God gives lasts forever. And God is saying that with Him, you can have a peace that surpasses all understanding. It's the peace that even when everything else is going crazy in your life and in the world, you can have peace. Because the one upon who you have faith in, the one who gives us the peace that surpasses all understanding in, lives inside of you, and His name is Jesus. The most feared thing in the world, number one fear in the world, is death. Folks, Jesus has already conquered death, hell, and the grave, and He did it all in 3 days. He can conquer your deepest fears, and He can help you to overcome your anxious thoughts. 5-year-old Johnny was in the kitchen as his mother made supper. She asked him to go into the pantry and get her a can of tomato soup, but he didn't want to go in alone. "It's dark in here and I'm scared," she asked again, and he persisted. Finally, she said, "It's okay. Jesus will be in there with you." Johnny walked hesitantly to the door and slowly opened it. He peeked inside, saw it was dark, and started to leave when all at once an idea came. And he said, "Jesus, if you're in there, would you hand me that can of tomato soup?" Folks, once we've learned to put our trust in God, we'll no longer be afraid of the things that come against us. Friend, let me ask you this morning, where are you placing your trust? Let's pray. Dear Heavenly Father, Lord, we thank you for this day once again. We thank you for this opportunity. Lord, I pray if there's one today, Lord, let them make the greatest decision they could ever make. It's in your name we pray. Amen.

0: 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Our speaker this morning is Brother Trey Kinser, pastor of the Liberty Hill Baptist Church. Be sure and listen to more Thoughts for the Day tomorrow morning right here on WZOB. 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

0: And a good morning to you right here on Swap Shop, right here on WZOB. Hope you're having a great and wonderful morning out there for this Wednesday morning. That's right, the middle of the week, hump day, you might call it. Got two phone callers on the line already. We'll go ahead and get started with them. And good morning, Swap Shop, you're on the air.
1: How are you today, sir?
0: Hey, doing pretty good. How about you?
1: Doing pretty good. Going to be hot today.
0: Yes, matter of fact, I saw where there was a heat advisory out for it.
1: 111 is what it said going to be, heat index.
0: Yes.
1: Hey, I'm still looking for a live-in caregiver or somebody comes to help keep my house cleaned up. I've got a place to park a camper. If they won't stay in the house for me, they stay out there in the camper. Got a power post up. All they got to do is plug it in. But I won't rent it, but I'll let somebody that wants to stay with me stay out there. But won't stay out there. If she wants to stay out there, I'm still looking for somebody, and I'm looking for a friend to talk to, but I'm lonely here by myself. My wife, she passed away due to cancer 3 years ago, and I'm just now getting over it pretty good where I can go back talking to somebody, you know, talk about dating again, and they can give me a call at 256-640-6324. Thank you.
0: Hey, thank you very much. 256-640-6324 on those numbers there. Okay, get ready for the answer of the X another number. Good morning, Swap Shop. You're on the air.
2: Yes, sir. I'm going to put on they have made dog come to house in Shirley on Michael Road.
0: Mm-hmm.
2: If it's wrong, then they come pick it up. If it's wrong, they come pick it up today. They come this morning where they mowed off messages, and then they come and pick it up today. Thank you, honey.
0: Okay, thank you very much.
2: Thank you.
0: Thank you. Bye-bye. All right, 6:22 on Swap Shop this morning on WZOB. Both lines are now open. 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Hope you're having a great morning out there. 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You're on the air.
3: Good morning, Mr. Tam.
0: Hey there. How are we doing, Angela?
3: I'm doing good.
0: Oh, I'm glad to hear that.
3: I called to say I still have the electric stove for sale that's black in color. There's nothing wrong with it. It's electric. I have a under-the-counter microwave and a queen-size bed with the mattress and box springs that matches that goes with it. I have a stereo system that has a record player in it, an 8-track tape, and anyway, it's got three things in it. And it when I put it to the back trailer, and it will take about three people to bring it up to the house to make sure it still works.
0: But you trying to tell me how to turn
3: then
0: table?
3: I have a medium-sized dog candle, and I still need to close it from the car, and I can sit with an elderly couple or a person by themselves, and I can clean someone's house, but I'm not the other one that to come and get me and bring me back home. But I do a very good job. And I think that's all, and I'm still looking for the thing that you put a oil lamp on that has a mirror behind it in the middle. You put the oil lamp on. Mine broke, and I would like if anybody out there is going to be having an estate sale or just has one laying around, I'd like to buy one from someone. And for more information on any of these items, you can call 256-516-1277. And thank you. Have a blessed day.
0: You too. Thank you very much, Angela. We'll see you, dear.
3: Bye-bye.
0: Good morning, Swap Shop. You're on the air.
4: Yes. I had the 250-gallon gas tank on there.
0: Okay.
4: I sold it, and I sold the 2012 Kia Optima.
0: Okay.
4: And I got a 500-gallon propane tank. Somebody can use it, cut it, and use it for a barbecue grill.
0: Okay.
4: I got one of them for sale at 256-623-3876.
0: All right, I've got it.
4: All right, thank you.
0: Hey, thank you very much. Bye-bye. 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
0: 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You're on the air.
7: Good morning, Mr. Tam. How are you today?
0: I'm doing pretty good. How are you doing?
7: I'm doing pretty good. I still got these little young billy goats for sale, or they will, she said they could trade, you know, if somebody's got something like chickens, ducks or anything like that, you know, valuable, she could discuss something like that too.
0: Oh, okay.
7: And she's looking for some full size mattress and box springs that, you know, at a pretty reasonable cheap price because of the veteran, you know, is disabled, and you know how they are, they don't get much help these days.
0: I understand.
7: And so the number, it's a cell phone number,
0: 913-318-8693.
7: 913-318-8693. Yes, and if they don't answer, leave a message and she will get back with you.
0: All righty, I can do that too.
7: Okay, thank you, Mr.
0: Hey, thank you very much. You have a great day.
7: You too.
0: Thank you, dear.
7: Bye-bye.
0: Bye-bye. 9:23 on Swap Shop this morning on WZOB. Good morning, Swap Shop. You're on the air.
8: Yes, good morning.
0: All right, go yes, right ahead.
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8: Bye.
0: 256-673-8841 out toward Henniger. 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

0: getting ready for more Swamp Shop on WZOB. Ah, come on. Good morning, Swamp Shop. You're on the air.
1: Good morning, Tim.
0: Good morning.
1: It's from me again.
0: It's from you again. Okay.
1: On the goats and the mattress, I had a number wrote down wrong. It's 918.
0: Okay, I can change that 3 to an 8. Okay, 918.
1: 318.
0: Okay.
1: 8693.
0: Okay, I got all the other numbers right. It was just the 918 that was off.
1: Yeah.
0: Okay, we got that taken care of then.
1: Yeah, I was trying to call her, but that number, and I said, that's the wrong number. I got to call Tim back.
0: That's fine. That's fine. And, of course, that's on the wanting the box springs and mattress. And, of course, you've got and the billy goats for sale. And you want to do the trade and everything else. 256. No, excuse me. 918-318-8693.
1: Yes, and that's in the Fife, around the Moore's Crossroads, right below Fife area.
0: Okay. Well, all right. Okay. I've got it. Thank you very much.
1: Thank you, Tim.
0: Thank you. Bye-bye.
1: Bye-bye.
0: 938 on Swamp Shop this morning on WZOB, 76 degrees outside. I had Jerry on the phone, and I put him on hold, and he's not there anymore. Jerry, sorry about that. Jerry had a bunch of things he had to sell yesterday and everything. 717-8224 is his usual phone number. Jerry, if you can give me a call back, I'll be more than happy to put you back on. But I was in the middle of commercial break, and I put him on hold, and I went back, and he was gone. So I am sorry about that. House for sale, 2-bedroom, 1-bath, on 1 acre of land around the Dogtown area. 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Ah, here's Jerry. Good to hear from him. Good morning, Swamp Shop. You're on the air. Hey, Jerry, sorry about that.
2: That's all right. I got a cub to get right along more. I'd like to sell it for parts. I've got a nut and a shelf for parts and another one. I still pick up all kinds of scrap metal. I've got a kid's pedal tractor. I think it's a John Deere, and it's in real good shape. I like to sell it. I've got a toolbox to sell. Got some bicycles to sell. My number is 717-8224, and you have a good day, and I do pick up scrap.
0: All right,
2: bud. Have a good day.
0: You have a good day, bud. You take care. Good to hear from you.
2: Yeah.
0: Take care, my friend. All right, 256-717-8224. He's got a Club Cadet ride more and everything else. It's good for parts. And also has a children's tractor. This is pretty good. Looks like a John Deere. So you can ride it. Got a toolbox. And, of course, bicycle parts, 256-717-8224. 941 on Swap Shop this morning on WZOB. 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
0: All right, now time for more Swap Shop on WZOB. Good morning, Swap Shop. You're on the air. Hey, Danny.
8: Good morning. 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Ain't never been used. $10. 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They're nice.
0: Okay.
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0: All right, down there on the north end of Fort Payne.
8: Yes, sir. I appreciate it, Tim. Hey,
0: appreciate it, bud. You take care.
8: Okay.
0: Thank you. Bye-bye. Okay, Danny's got a lot of stuff for sale. Got a rainbow vacuum cleaners for sale, tree equipment. Got two push plows for sale, and just kind of make this brief. Antique mop bucket, got a Miele 45-quart cooler, 256-7771. Good morning, Swap Shop. You're on the air.
9: Yes, I've got a two-bedroom, one-bath house in Fort Payne for rent, and I've got a two-bedroom, one-bath apartment in Scottsboro for rent. If anybody's interested in either one of these, give me a call. And also, during the storm, I had a tree fall off the roof of one of my rental houses in Scottsboro.
0: Mm-hmm.
9: So I need someone who does tree work, who has a bucket truck, to call me, and I need to get them to come and get that tree off the roof and cut the whole tree down for me.
0: Okay.
9: The number on all this is 256-996-1334.
0: Okay. All right, I'll put that on for you, Bill. I'll be more than happy to.
9: Thank you.
0: Hey, thank you, my friend. Thank you. Bye-bye. Uh-huh. I got a two-bedroom and one bathhouse for rent, and also got an apartment for rent in Scottsboro. And also, he needs a tree removed from one of his apartments in Scottsboro. And if you do tree work, that kind of stuff, give him a call, 256-996-1334, 256-996-1334. Getting ready for the next portion of Swap Shop right here on WZOB 947 in the morning, right here on your number one country, WZOB. Let's see here. The guys here is looking at a flea market vendor spots available in Fife, Alabama. 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You can call for more information because they're open Thursday through Sunday and other days by appointment. They got outdoor spots, largest flea market in Fife, 256-717-1964. For more information, 256-717-1964. Oh, I got a three-ball hitch. That's right. It's one of those hitches that have the three different size balls that would fit the many different size tongues of a trailer. It's a heavy duty, ask Vincent. Give him a call. He's got a commercial type weed eater, 256-630-4376. 9:48 on Swap Shop this morning on WZOB. 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Got a red sofa and a floral print for sale, a chair and ottoman. You can text this number after 5 p.m. 256-390-1562. 256-390-1562. Angela called in earlier today, and she's one had the stereo for sale. And Angela, by the way, had the turntable, radio, and the 8-track player in it. And those were the three devices in there that she had that was in there, plus a lot of the other stuff that she had. But she's also looking for winter dresses and summer dresses, size 12, 14. Also, 10, 12 capri pants. Looking for long sleeve, short sleeve T-shirts to work in, extra large for women. Let's see, what else? Do you still have the stove and the dog kennel? Anyway, and she'll sit with the elderly, 256-516-1277. 256-516-1277. Right now, 9:50 on Swap Shop on WZOB. I got to take a break. 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

0: on WZOB. My buddy called up and said the Hyper Drill that I had for sale on Swap Shop, and I got to come back and fit pull his card. Said it has been sold. So the Hyper Drill with the bits and everything else in the handle they had for $20 has been sold. So I got to take it out of the card work so it doesn't get repeat again. Anyway, give me a call, 256-845-2810, 845-2811, to get your items to buy, sell, or trade right here on WCOB. Gosh, I sound so growly. I wish I could get my voice back. But anyway, some other things I was going to read to you. We got going in. Of course, I did the community calendar. I didn't get this in the community calendar in time, but I will. I will go back and put it in there. But a benefit concert for Lexi Harris. That's right. Let's come together with love and faith to help support the sweet Lexi and her family. Now, Lexi has cancer. She's 3 years old. Let us show Lexi Lulu some love and support. Lulu was diagnosed with stage 3 Wilms tumor, kidney cancer. Her nephrectomy and port placement were successful. And she's beginning 7 months of chemo and targeted radiation therapy. And I know about that targeted radiation therapy. And Lulu is the youngest of 4 children. During her treatment, her journey, her mom will be away from work to help care for her. And they're trying to raise money to help financially with the cancer bills, cancer payments, travel back and forth to the Children's Hospital in Birmingham, and everything. For more information, 256-364-9216. And, of course, they're going to have special singers beginning at 5 o'clock at the Hyman family, the Sexton family, and the Kirby Traylor family. All this is going to be at the Northside Baptist Church on the north end of Fort Payne at 320 Galt Avenue North. There'll be a supper served, spaghetti plates, $10 donation, 2:30 p.m. to 4:30 p.m. I plan on being there. And it's going to be on August 29th, so go by there and help support a young little lady that's going through some cancer and cancer treatment, and help support them, and I intend on doing that. Hey, good morning, Angela. I see you call back.
1: I call back to tell you something for you today for your friends.
0: Okay. I need all the help I can get.
1: You go to the store and get you some ginger ale, and you warm it and drink it before you go to bed, and that will help your throat, Mr. Tim.
0: Kind of like drinking coffee. You know, just a lot of hot drink.
1: Yes.
0: Okay. I can do that. I like ginger ale. And, you know, I've done the gargle with salt. You know, I've done the throat drops and all that stuff. But, you know, I get, as the day goes on, it gets better. But it's mainly in the morning.
1: Right.
0: I'm just really
1: grounded. My granddaddy used to do that when we were a kid, and it does work.
0: Well, I will give it a shot. I will go to Walmart and get me some ginger ale. Canada Dry ginger ale.
1: Okay, you have a good day. Bye-bye.
0: And you know, we was talking about the stereo. It's the cassette, it's the turntable radio and 8-track player.
1: Yes, sir, it is.
0: It's the three. Those were the three.
1: And I wish somebody would buy it, because I want it gone.
0: Okay, maybe we can find somebody that can take it off your hands.
1: Okay, bye-bye.
0: Thank you, dear. 256-516-1277. Is Angela's phone number. Her in immune therapy as well as selling items. No, I think the world of her. She's a sweet lady. 956 on Swap Shop on WZOB. Give me a call, 256-845-2810, 845-2811. But, yeah, I just want to mention about Lexi. Me and her have a lot in common. We both have the kidney cancer, different types now. We have different types, but we are going through some similar, you know, treatments and stuff, and I can understand a little bit of what she's going. I can't understand a lot of what she's going through, because she's going through so much more severe treatments of chemo than I am. And but I wish her the very, very, very best, and she's in my prayers. Good morning, Swap Shop. You're on the air.
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0: Okay.
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0: All right, we got somebody on the line. Good morning, Swap Shop. You're on the air.
1: Yes, sir. I pick up scrap metal for the public. Sometimes I'll buy scrap iron, too. You know what I'm saying?
0: Mm-hmm.
1: If it's pretty good stuff.
0: Okay.
1: My phone number is 256-601-7194.
0: 7194.
1: Yes, sir.
0: All right. I've got it, my friend. Thank you much.
1: Thank you, buddy.
0: Thank you. Bye-bye. 9:59 on Swap Shop this morning on WZOB. This is WZOB, Fort Payne, Alabama, a service of Central Broadcasting. Having to have to do a legal ID at the top of the hour. Well, mow lawns and do it at reasonable rates, 256-687-0847. Also looking for the world's, no, looking for work. I started saying my finger was covering that up. Looking for work, call Bradley. He's doing odd jobs. 256-300-1171. People know I'll say just about anything. Crazy stuff. Good morning, Swap Shop. You're on the air.
2: What was that lady's number that wanted to buy a fireplace? I've got one for sale.
0: Fireplace, and she also had the one that had the dresser, right?
2: Yes.
0: 256-630-4679.
2: 630-4679.
0: Yeah, that's the number she gave.
2: Okay, yes, sir. And Tim, I want to sell my baker's rack. I have a large, nice baker's rack. I'll take $40 for it. And I have several other items, like the helmets. I've still got them. And several items, tools, and stuff like that. 256-717-2373.
0: All right, 256-717-2373.
2: Thank you, sir.
0: Hey, thank you, dear. You have a great day.
2: Okay, bye.
0: Bye-bye. 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

0: 347-209-7089. Let's see. We have some German Shepherd puppies, probably about 12, 13 weeks old. They've been had their first shots dewormed. Three males, four females, asking $300 a piece. They're located between Fort Payne and Collinsville, 706-302-7931. Good morning, Swap Shop. You're on the air.
1: Hi. I have a friend that's looking for someone that can give him guitar lessons, and his name is Benny, and his number is 256-657-5168, and he lives in Henniger.
0: Okay, he gives lessons?
1: No, he would want someone to give him lessons.
0: Well, he wants somebody to give him lessons, okay.
1: Yeah.
0: All right, well, I can pass that along.
1: Thank you so much, and have a great day.
0: You too. 256-657-5168. I've got it.
1: That's correct. Thank you. Bye-bye.
0: Thank you. Bye-bye. Be back. More Swap Shop right after this.
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0: 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You're on the air.
1: Yes, good morning. I'm having a yard sale today. It's on Gold Avenue going north before you get to Beaucraft. If you're coming for Fort Payne, I'm right on the highway at Allen Moore Subdivision.
0: Okay.
1: Well, I got a lot of baby clothes today, like new, size 2s and under. And we've got other things. We got lawnmower tires. We got a box, brand new car jack, still in the box for a car, you know, car jacks.
0: Yeah.
1: And some ladies' clothes and men's clothes. And we got more things. I just ain't got time to name them all. But y'all come on out today. I'm between Beaucraft and that recycling company, you know, at Fort Payne. Just go toward Valley Head and you'll find me. I'm right on the highway.
0: Okay.
1: Thank you.
0: Hey, thank you very much. Right close to the Allen Memorial subdivision right there where the church is.
1: Thank you.
0: Thank you. Bye-bye. 9 minutes after 10 o'clock. Be right back with more Swap Shop right after this.
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0: All right, more Swap Shop. Good morning, Swap Shop. You're on the air.
1: Yes, I was the one that just called in and had the yard sale.
0: Yes.
1: I also got some brand new lawnmower tires. The size of them is 20 by 8. And the car stands? Jack stands. Yeah, I had the jack stands.
0: Okay.
1: All right, I'm the one that's having the yard sale. So thank you.
0: Hey, thank you very much. You're the Alan Morrill subdivision. Right up there, close to Volcraft. Okay, thank you very much. 11 minutes after, actually 12 minutes after the hour of 10 o'clock. Got time for two or three more minutes of Swap Shop. Good morning, Swap Shop. You're on the air.
4: Yes, I'm calling this. The man called me about the power chair, and I didn't get his call. He left a voicemail, but if he's listening, I want him to give me a call back. I think I'll tell my number anyway. 256-997-1709.
0: 1709. Okay, I've got it.
4: Yeah. All right, thank you.
0: Hey, thank you very much. Bye-bye.
4: Bye-bye.
0: Okay, the guy that called up about the power chair and everything else, he's missed your phone call. If you will, give him a call again, 256-997-1709. Good morning, Swap Shop. You're on the air.
5: 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And my number is 845-2149. Thank you.
0: 845-2149. I've got it.
5: Thank you.
0: Thank you much. Bye-bye. Okay, go ahead.
6: Bye-bye. Gutter clean out.
0: Okay, gutter clean out there. 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Let's see here. We got for sale a girl's 26-inch Swin bike, seven speed, that is, asking $100 for it. 256-657-5056. 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The batteries have checked out. Doing real well. 256-996-6102. Good morning, Swap Shop. 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
4: Yes. I'd like to get the number to the power chair.
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4: Alrighty, your radio decided to cut out right when I was trying to get the number.
0: Well,
4: thank
0: okay,
4: you.
0: I'm sorry.
4: That's okay, thank you.
0: Hey, thank you very much. Bye-bye.
4: Alrighty, bye-bye.
0: Bye-bye. All right, let's see here. Pick up scrap metal, 470-999-1902. Let's see, antique cash register for sale. It lights up. Doesn't have a key to it, but they can send you pictures. The number 256-418-2966. And finally, do caregiving and sitting with the elderly. 256-630-2180. And need someone that can work on large Ford tractor. If you can give these people a call, they need a mechanic to work on it. 256-717-12 93. Well, that's going to wrap it up on Swap Shop this morning. Enjoyed being with you. Be back tomorrow morning with another edition of Swap Shop right here on your number one country, WZOB. Until then, y'all take care. Take care of each other. God loves you, so do I. Gary Maddox comes up at 11 o'clock with some great country music all morning and all afternoon long right here on WZOB. So until then, I will see you guys tomorrow. Y'all take care. We'll see you. Bye-bye, y'all. 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
1: 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Reduce your speed to the posted school zone limit when flashing lights and watch out for crossing guards. And yield the right of way to any child or pedestrian stepping into the crosswalk. Never pass a stopped school bus when they're picking up or dropping off children. And remember, young drivers will also be on the road going to and from school activities. So watch out for them. Let's be patient, respectful, and law-abiding on the road and keep our students safe this school year. From Sheriff Nick Weldon and the DeKalb County Sheriff's Office.
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2: Your WZOB weather forecast for today. Cloudy skies will give way to partly cloudy this afternoon. Maybe a stray shower, thunderstorm possible. Highs around 89. Tonight, partly cloudy skies. Stray shower, thunderstorm possible. Lows around 71. Tomorrow, well, some sunshine and clouds mixed. Highs around 90. That is your 100.9 FM and 1250 AM WZOB area weather forecast. I'm Tim Dobson.

0: It's 5 minutes away from the hour of 11 o'clock right here on WZOB, your number one country.
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0: It's now 15 minutes after the hour of 11 o'clock right here on WZOB.
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3: Your WZOB weather forecast for today. Cloudy skies will give way to partly cloudy this afternoon. Maybe a stray shower, thunderstorm possible. Highs around 89. Tonight, partly cloudy skies. Stray shower, thunderstorm possible. Lows around 71. Tomorrow, well, some sunshine and clouds mixed. Highs around 90. That is your 100.9 FM and 1250 AM WZOB area weather forecast. 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

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It's the

0: You've been stabbed in the back and the rest of your body. 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
2: I'm Angie Norvell with sports on the Alabama Radio Network. Birmingham Barons and Montgomery Biscuits both riding high after securing walk-off victories in their series opener. The Barons beat the Columbus Clingstones 3-2 last night at Regent Field after Ryan Burrows drove in a game-winning run with a walk-off single in the bottom of the 10th inning. Meanwhile, the Biscuits took down the Chattanooga Lookout 7-6 from Dabo's Park thanks to Will Simpson's walk-off double in the bottom of the 9th inning. Barons and Biscuits will continue their respective series tonight. Former Alabama basketball player Charles Bediako resumes his professional career. He signed to play for a team in New Zealand, returned to the Crimson Tide after a stint in the NBA's G League, but his time with the team ended when a judge issued an order blocking him from playing. The NCAA and FBI are teaming up to stop a rash of crimes against student athletes.
3: They've announced a partnership to educate athletes about keeping their private images safe online and how to avoid becoming victims of sexploitation. I'm Tammy Trujillo.
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0: Your WZOB weather forecast for today. Cloudy skies will give way to partly cloudy this afternoon. Maybe a stray shower thunderstorm possible. Highs around 89. Tonight, partly cloudy skies. Stray shower thunderstorm possible. Lows around 71. Tomorrow, well, some sunshine and clouds mixed. Highs around 90. That is your 100.9 FM and 1250 AM WZOB area weather forecast. I'm Tim Dobson.

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2: I'm CJ Papa. New information about why President Trump switched from Air Force One to a military plane for his flight home from last month's NATO summit in Turkey.
3: According to various reports overnight, the threat to Air Force One was from a shoulder fire missile that he found out about from Israel.
2: Fox's Peter Ducey at the White House. In South Carolina, a field of 10, now just two, interim South Carolina Senator Darlene Graham.
4: I want to thank President Trump. His steadfast support and his complete and total endorsement.
2: She'll face Congressman Ralph Norman in the August 25th runoff for her late brother's Senate seat. Far-left Democratic Socialist Francesca Hahn losing to establishment Democrat David Crowley by less than a percentage point in the Wisconsin primary for governor. America's listening to Fox News.
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0: More of the best on the way on number one country WZOB. Mostly sunny for the afternoon, possibility for a shower or thunderstorm, high of 90. Tonight, partly cloudy, slight chance for rain and thunderstorms, overnight low 73. Tomorrow, mostly sunny, chance for rain and thunderstorms, high of 92. For Friday, mostly sunny with a high of 95.

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1: With another ARN News update, I'm Leah Brandon. Rhett Marcus has won the Republican primary for Alabama's 2nd Congressional District. He defeated Hampton Harris and David Matthews. Marcus has President Trump's endorsement. This is the district that changed from a heavily Democrat seat to Republican after redistricting. He says Republicans need to keep control of the U.S. House of Representatives to prevent the far-left socialist wing of the Democrat Party from taking control. And it's life in prison without parole for a Birmingham man convicted in the murder of a father of four. Ewitt Jones was found guilty of abducting, killing, and dismembering Nathan Gemeinhardt. Prosecutors wanted the death penalty, but defense attorneys persuaded the jury to spare Jones's life. They claim he's mentally ill. Gemeinhardt's wife, Jessica, expressing relief after the sentence was handed down, saying justice has been brought for Nathan. I'm Leah Brandon, and you're up to date around the world, around your state. This is the Alabama Radio Network.
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Jason Aldean, Crazy Town. I wonder which U.S. city or town qualifies the most for that one. I'd like to know. Steel Magnolias.

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0: More of the best on the way on number one country WZOB. Mostly sunny for the afternoon. Possibility for a shower, a thunderstorm. High of 90. Tonight, partly cloudy. Slight chance for rain and thunderstorms. Overday low 73. Tomorrow, mostly sunny. Chance for rain and thunderstorms. High of 92. For Friday, mostly sunny, with a high of 95.

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1: I'm CJ Papa. New information about why President Trump switched from Air Force One to a military plane for his flight home from last month's NATO summit in Turkey.
2: According to various reports overnight, the threat to Air Force One was from a shoulder fire missile that he found out about from Israel.
1: Fox's Peter Ducey at the White House. In South Carolina, a field of 10, now just two, interim South Carolina Senator Darlene Graham.
3: I want to thank President Trump, his steadfast support, and his complete and total endorsement.
1: She'll face Congressman Ralph Norman in the August 25th runoff for her late brother's Senate seat. Far-left Democratic Socialist Francesca Hahn losing to establishment Democrat David Crowley by less than a percentage point in the Wisconsin primary for governor. America's listening to Fox News.
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Zach Top, I Never Lie, WZOB, 109 in the afternoon. Gary Maddox here. Dirk Whitmore, who told you that one?

0: 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It's 119.
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0: More of the best on the way on number one country WZOB. Mostly sunny for the afternoon. Possibility for a shower, thunderstorm, high of 90. Tonight, partly cloudy. Slight chance for rain and thunderstorms. Overnight low 73. Tomorrow, mostly sunny. Chance for rain and thunderstorms, high of 92. For Friday, mostly sunny with a high of 95.

Easton Corbin, I Just Can't Decide. There's going to be a benefit concert for Lexi Harrison, Northside Baptist Church, 3020 Galt Avenue North. And that's going to be August 29th, so be there.

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1: I'm Angie Norvell with sports on the Alabama Radio Network. Birmingham Barons and Montgomery Biscuits both riding high after securing walk-off victories in their series opener. The Barons beat the Columbus Clingstones 3-2 last night at Regent Field after Ryan Burrows drove in a game-winning run with a walk-off single in the bottom of the 10th inning. Meanwhile, the Biscuits took down the Chattanooga Lookout 7-6 from Dabo's Park thanks to Will Simpson's walk-off double in the bottom of the 9th inning. Barons and Biscuits will continue their respective series tonight. Former Alabama basketball player Charles Bediako resumes his professional career. He signed to play for a team in New Zealand, returned to the Crimson Tide after a stint in the NBA's G League, but his time with the team ended when a judge issued an order blocking him from playing. The NCAA and FBI are teaming up to stop a rash of crimes against student athletes.
2: They've announced a partnership to educate athletes about keeping their private images safe online and how to avoid becoming victims of sex play. I'm Tammy Trujillo.
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0: Amy's back in Austin, Little Texas, WZOB. There's going to be an Olive Branch revival at the Faith in Christ Church, August 9th through the 15th, 6 p.m. Sunday through Friday, 12 noon on Saturday. I don't think I got an address for this one.
1: Looks like everybody's here. Had to put some folding chairs in the vestibule. Yeah, it's getting full.

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out where the wild things are. Wonder if he's talking about Happy Hollow. Oh, the Olive Branch Revival I was talking about, I do have an address for that. It's 5735 Galt Avenue North, August 9th through the 15th, 6 p.m. Sunday through Friday, 12 noon.

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0: More of the best on the way on number one country WZOB. Mostly sunny for the afternoon. Possibility for a shower or thunderstorm. High of 90. Tonight, partly cloudy. Slight chance for rain and thunderstorms. Overnight low 73. Tomorrow, mostly sunny. Chance for rain and thunderstorms. High of 92. For Friday, mostly sunny with a high of 95. 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

Megan Maroney, and you just had to be there. 202, Gary Maddox in the afternoon. Oh, let's see. Here's another happening. Chosen Generation is going to be at the San Rock Baptist Church Sunday, August 16th at 5 p.m. I need directions to that. Cody Johnson, song about a fall.

Lady A and Hey Bartender. You may have to cut me off before the night's over. 212 Gary Maddox program. Chase Beckham, Everything I Need on WZOB.

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0: More of the best on the way on number one country WZOB. Mostly sunny for the afternoon. Possibility for a shower or thunderstorm. High of 90. Tonight, partly cloudy. Slight chance for rain and thunderstorms. Overday, low 73. Tomorrow, mostly sunny. Chance for rain and thunderstorms. High of 92. For Friday, mostly sunny with a high of 95.

Single again, Josh Ross, WZOB. Chris Jansen, Me and a Bear. Sounds like something you might do in the Smokies.

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1: I'm Angie Norvell with sports on the Alabama Radio Network. Birmingham Barons and Montgomery Biscuits both riding high after securing walk-off victories in their series opener. The Barons beat the Columbus Clingstones 3-2 last night at Regent Field after Ryan Burrows drove in a game-winning run with a walk-off single in the bottom of the 10th inning. Meanwhile, the Biscuits took down the Chattanooga Lookout 7-6 from Dabo's Park thanks to Will Simpson's walk-off double in the bottom of the 9th inning. Barons and Biscuits will continue their respective series tonight. Former Alabama basketball player Charles Bediako resumes his professional career. He signed to play for a team in New Zealand, returned to the Crimson Tide after a stint in the NBA's G League, but his time with the team ended when a judge issued an order blocking him from playing. The NCAA and FBI are teaming up to stop a rash of crimes against student athletes.
2: They've announced a partnership to educate athletes about keeping their private images safe online and how to avoid becoming victims of sex exploitation. I'm Tammy Trujillo.
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WZOB 233, Gary Maddox thing, Carrie Underwood, song about little toy guns. Well, the ones that Mattel toy makers made back when I was growing up were awesome. They look like the real deal.

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0: Hope you're having a great afternoon. 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
0: More of the best on the way on number one country WZOB. Mostly sunny for the afternoon. Possibility for a shower, a thunderstorm, high of 90. Tonight, partly cloudy, slight chance for rain and thunderstorms. Overnight low 73. Tomorrow, mostly sunny. Chance for rain and thunderstorms. High of 92. For Friday, mostly sunny with a high of 95.

WZOB 254. Russell Dickerson, Gonna Happen to Me. That's my swan song for today. Be back Thursday at the

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1: I'm CJ Papa. New information about why President Trump switched from Air Force One to a military plane for his flight home from last month's NATO summit in Turkey.
2: According to various reports overnight, the threat to Air Force One was from a shoulder-fire missile that he found out about from Israel.
1: Fox's Peter Ducey at the White House in South Carolina. A field of 10, now just two. Interim South Carolina Senator Darlene Graham.
3: I want to thank President Trump. His steadfast support and his complete and total endorsement.
1: She'll face Congressman Ralph Norman in the August 25th runoff for her late brother's Senate seat. Far-left Democratic Socialist Francesca Hahn losing to establishment Democrat David Crowley by less than a percentage point in the Wisconsin primary for governor. America's listening to Fox News.
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0: Good afternoon, number one country WZOB. Mostly sunny for the afternoon. Possibility for a shower, thunderstorm for tonight. Partly cloudy. Still a slight chance for rain and thunderstorms. Overday low 73. Tomorrow, mostly sunny. Slight chance for rain, thunderstorms, high of 92. On Friday, mostly sunny with a high of 95.

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1: With another ARN News update, I'm Leah Brandon. Red Marcus has won the Republican primary for Alabama's 2nd Congressional District. He defeated Hampton Harris and David Matthews. Marcus has President Trump's endorsement. This is the district that changed from a heavily Democrat seat to Republican after redistricting. He says Republicans need to keep control of the U.S. House of Representatives to prevent the far-left socialist wing of the Democrat Party from taking control. And it's life in prison without parole for a Birmingham man convicted in the murder of a father of four. Ewitt Jones was found guilty of abducting, killing, and dismembering Nathan Gemeinhart. Prosecutors wanted the death penalty, but defense attorneys persuaded the jury to spare Jones's life. They claim he's mentally ill. Gemeinhart's wife, Jessica, expressing relief after the sentence was handed down, saying justice has been brought for Nathan. I'm Leah Brandon. And you're up to date around the world, around your state. This is the Alabama Radio Network.
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0: Good afternoon, number one country WZOB. Mostly sunny for the afternoon, possibility for a shower or thunderstorm. For tonight, partly cloudy, still a slight chance for rain and thunderstorms. Overday low 73. Tomorrow, mostly sunny, slight chance for rain, thunderstorms, high of 92. On Friday, mostly sunny, with a high of 95.

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1: I'm CJ Papa. New information about why President Trump switched from Air Force One to a military plane for his flight home from last month's NATO summit in Turkey.
2: According to various reports overnight, the threat to Air Force One was from a shoulder fire missile that he found out about from Israel.
1: Fox's Peter Ducey at the White House. In South Carolina, a field of 10, now just two, interim South Carolina Senator Darlene Graham.
3: I want to thank President Trump. His steadfast support and his complete and total endorsement.
1: She'll face Congressman Ralph Norman in the August 25th runoff for her late brother's Senate seat. Far-left Democratic Socialist Francesca Hung losing to establishment Democrat David Crowley by less than a percentage point in the Wisconsin primary for governor. America's listening to Fox News.
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2: Check 1-2, check 1-2. Is that ready?
3: Yeah, see if you're...
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2: So do I need to cut him down?
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2: Okay, you're good.
3: You're number one. He's number two.
2: So, go
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1: Good afternoon, number one country WZOB. Mostly sunny for the afternoon, possibility for a shower, thunderstorm for tonight. Partly cloudy, still a slight chance for rain and thunderstorms. Overnight low 73. Tomorrow, mostly sunny, slight chance for rain, thunderstorms, high of 92. On Friday, mostly sunny, with a high of 95.

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1: With another ARN News update, I'm Leah Brandon. Red Marcus has won the Republican primary for Alabama's 2nd Congressional District. He defeated Hampton Harris and David Matthews. Marcus has President Trump's endorsement. This is the district that changed from a heavily Democrat seat to Republican after redistricting. He says Republicans need to keep control of the U.S. House of Representatives to prevent the far-left socialist wing of the Democrat Party from taking control. And it's life in prison without parole for a Birmingham man convicted in the murder of a father of four. Ewitt Jones was found guilty of abducting, killing, and dismembering Nathan Gemeinhardt. Prosecutors wanted the death penalty, but defense attorneys persuaded the jury to spare Jones's life. They claim he's mentally ill. Gemeinhardt's wife, Jessica, expressing relief after the sentence was handed down, saying justice has been brought for Nathan. I'm Leah Brandon. And you're up to date around the world, around your state. This is the Alabama Radio Network.
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0: Good afternoon, number one Country WZOB. Mostly sunny for the afternoon, possibility for a shower, thunderstorm for tonight, partly cloudy. Still a slight chance for rain and thunderstorms. Overnight low 73. Tomorrow, mostly sunny. Slight chance for rain, thunderstorms. High of 92. On Friday, mostly sunny with a high of 95.

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1: I'm CJ Papa. New information about why President Trump switched from Air Force One to a military plane for his flight home from last month's NATO summit in Turkey.
2: According to various reports overnight, the threat to Air Force One was from a shoulder fire missile that he found out about from Israel.
1: Fox's Peter Ducey at the White House. In South Carolina, a field of 10, now just two, interim South Carolina Senator Darlene Graham.
3: I want to thank President Trump, his steadfast support, and his complete and total endorsement.
1: She'll face Congressman Ralph Norman in the August 25th runoff for her late brother's Senate seat. Far-left Democratic Socialist Francesca Hung losing to establishment Democrat David Crowley by less than a percentage point in the Wisconsin primary for governor. 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
0: 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Partly cloudy tonight. Slight chance for rain and thunderstorms. Overday low 73. Tomorrow mostly sunny. Chance for rain and thunderstorms. High of 92. On Friday mostly sunny, with a high of 95.

On the community calendar, the Olive Branch Revival of Faith in Christ Church will be August the 9th through the 15th at 5735 Galt Avenue North in Fort Payne. Services each night at 6 p.m. except for Saturday will be at 12 noon. Everybody's invited to attend to the Faith in Christ Church at 5735 Galt Avenue North in Fort Payne going on through the 15th, the Olive Branch Revival. We got the Chosen Generation When Jesus Rescued Me at San Roque Baptist Church, Sunday, August the 16th at 5 p.m. Everybody is invited to attend. Having Wednesday night services at the Fife Church of God starting at 10 a.m. for those on Wednesday who feel I can't get out at night, but they're having it 10 a.m. on Wednesday at the Fife Church of God at 10 a.m. in Fife, Alabama. Grief Share is a Christ-centered program that helps people apply biblical principles as they deal with emotions and life stresses following the death of a loved one. The video and curriculum feature respected Christian counselors and pastors who provide sound advice and guidance for navigating grief. The 13-week program being hosted by the Nazareth Baptist Church at 800 County Road 72 in Rainesville. The classes will start on Wednesday, August the 12th. Please call the church at 256-638-8787 and let them know that you're planning to attend. Back to School Bash coming up this weekend. That's right, they'll be serving hot dogs and chips and drinks and everything else, which is sponsored by the Mountain View Baptist Church at 6162 Blue Pond Boulevard in Fort Payne. Everyone is welcome. Free hot dogs, chips, and drinks. Also have handing out free school supplies to all kids of all ages while the supplies last. Also have fun and games for all the kids, including teenagers. So join us this Saturday, August the 15th, from 11 a.m. until 1 p.m. at the Mountain View Baptist Church with the Back to School Bash. And that's your community calendar.

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0: 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Partly cloudy tonight. Slight chance for rain and thunderstorms. Overnight low 73. Tomorrow mostly sunny. Chance for rain and thunderstorms. High of 92. On Friday mostly sunny with a high of 95. 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
4: I'm CJ Papa. New information about why President Trump switched from Air Force One to a military plane for his flight home from last month's NATO summit in Turkey.
5: According to various reports overnight, the threat to Air Force One was from a shoulder fire missile that he found out about from Israel.
4: Fox's Peter Ducey at the White House. In South Carolina, a field of 10, now just two, interim South Carolina Senator Darlene Graham.
6: I want to thank President Trump. His steadfast support and his complete and total endorsement.
4: She'll face Congressman Ralph Norman in the August 25th runoff for her late brother's Senate seat. Far-left Democratic Socialist Francesca Hung losing to establishment Democrat David Crowley by less than a percentage point in the Wisconsin primary for governor. America's listening to Fox News.
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0: 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Partly cloudy tonight. Slight chance for rain and thunderstorms. Overnight low 73. Tomorrow mostly sunny. Chance for rain and thunderstorms. High of 92. On Friday mostly sunny with a high of 95.

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0: Playing all the best country on number one country WZOB. Partly cloudy tonight. Slight chance for rain and thunderstorms. Overnight low 73. Tomorrow mostly sunny. Chance for rain and thunderstorms. High of 92. On Friday mostly sunny with a high of 95.

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1: I'm CJ Papa. New information about why President Trump switched from Air Force One to a military plane for his flight home from last month's NATO summit in Turkey.
2: According to various reports overnight, the threat to Air Force One was from a shoulder fire missile that he found out about from Israel.
1: Fox's Peter Ducey at the White House. In South Carolina, a field of 10, now just two, interim South Carolina Senator Darlene Graham.
3: I want to thank President Trump. His steadfast support and his complete and total endorsement.
1: She'll face Congressman Ralph Norman in the August 25th runoff for her late brother's Senate seat. Far-left Democratic Socialist Francesca Hung losing to establishment Democrat David Crowley by less than a percentage point in the Wisconsin primary for governor. 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